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1: I'm on fire, I'm on fire, I'm on fire, I'm on fire,
0: 骄阳似火啊。
1: I'm on fire, I'm on fire,
0: 郭富城。
1: I'm on fire, I'm on fire,
0: I'm on fire.